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Lastly, listeners, we're going to hear from... 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
1: Now, listeners, with the musical memorabilia winding down, we'll hear some from some of the classic modern duets of the 1960s and 1970s. Starting with Anita Meyer and Lee Towers with Run to Me, and that will be followed by Piabo, Bryson and Roberta Flack with Tonight I Celebrate My Love.

We're going to finish off the duet numbers with a song by Bill Medley and Jennifer Warnes called I've Had the Time of My Life.

some very popular songs, listeners, and it's easy to see why. But we will round out today's program with some favourite ballads from the 50s and 60s, beginning with the easily listening ballad sounds of High Noon from Frankie Lane, followed by Who's Sorry Now by Connie Francis, then My Heart is an Open Book by Carl Dobbins Jr., followed by The Wayward Wind by Slim Whitman, and lastly, Truly, My Truly, Truly Fair by Guy Mitchell.

listeners, we have a bit of time to fill in before the news at 11 o'clock. So we'll keep going with the ballads. And hear next from Conway Twitty with It's Only Make Believe. Then we'll hear from Pat Byrne with Love Letters in the Stand and take it from there. All right. So next is Conway Twitty. Seems to be going all right, so I hope you're enjoying it.

Right, listeners, that was Pat Byrne with Love Letters in the Sand, and now we're going to hear from Don Gibson with Can't Stop Loving You.

All right, listeners, we have come to the last of our ballads from the 50s and 60s, and that will be from Diane Barry with The Love, The Crying Game.

0: disguise. Senior Labor Minister Murray Watt says the changes will strengthen Australia's online child safety measures.
1: We're really pleased that Australia is leading the world already with our social media laws, but we want them to work even better than they are. You know, so far we've already been able to deactivate over 5 million accounts for younger people, but we know that we need to take stronger action.
0: The United States military says it's carried out further strikes against Iran in response to what it called continued aggression against commercial shipping in the Strait of Hormuz. The US said commercial vessels were continuing to transit the waterway. The BBC's Carl Nassman has more details.
2: The US military says its forces, quote, conducted additional strikes against multiple targets in Iran at the commander-in-chief's discretion. Iran was given a chance to honor the ceasefire agreement, it says, but elected not to when its forces launched a one-way attack drone that hit the MT Kiku, that's referring to a ship, this morning at 4:30 in the morning Eastern time. The Panama flag tanker was transiting near the Strait of Hormuz with more than 2 million barrels of crude oil. Now, on Friday, the U.S. said it had struck missile and drone storage facilities and coastal radar positions in response to a drone attack on a cargo ship that took place on Thursday.
0: The Federal Treasurer says the government will prepare legislation to exempt existing assets from changes to capital gains tax if they change hands through death or divorce. The issue was raised in Parliament last week. Jim Chalmers has told the ABC's insiders there'll be a second bill introduced later this year, but didn't give details.
3: That's because it'll be made clear in the legislation, David. Okay. I don't think that's a particularly contentious way to say it. We will address it. If you want to use a different word, David, we will fix it. And we'll make clear the way that we will fix it in the legislation that follows.
0: The Murray-Darling Conservation Alliance says it's not too late to protect water birds from the deadly H5 bird flu. Conservationists are calling for urgent action to strengthen and restore bird feeding and breeding habitats across the Murray-Darling Basin. It follows the detection of the virus in South Australia. Co-National Director of the Alliance, Craig Wilkins, says there's still time.
4: We don't quite know when the jump will happen across into the Murray-Darling Basin. I mean, it may have already happened. It might be months away yet. So we really think that there is definitely time to act. In fact, only around 3% of wetlands across the Murray-Darling Basin actually get the water they need.
0: South Australia Police has sworn in almost 30 international and interstate recruits today. It's part of a program that's now drawn in 200 police from outside the state to boost numbers. Today's cohort of 27 includes recruits from England, Scotland, Wales and Queensland. They'll now go through a transition program specifically for officers who already carry policing experience from other jurisdictions. Sport and the Raiders host the Dragons in the first of today's NRL matches, the Knights at home to West's Tigers. In the AFL, North Melbourne will face Essendon and Fremantle play the Gold Coast in Perth.
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listeners, again, we have a bit of time to fill in until the program finishes. So we'll head back to the duets that are so popular. And the first one we hear from will be Piobo Bryson and Roberta Fleck with "Tonight I Celebrate My Love."

What two great voices that they do have, especially that Roberta Flack. She has a song that she sings, a song like birds. We're going to hear from now another couple of

singers who have carved up their own piece of musical history, that is Dolly Parton and Kenny Rogers with Islands in the Stream.

Now, listeners, we're going to hear from Billy Preston and this someone called Syreeta with a song called With You I'm Born Again.

now, listeners, we are going to hear a song called Separate Lives by one of my favourite singers, Phil Collins and Marilyn Martin.

The last song that we're going to hear from this morning, listeners, is a song called Don't Fall in Love with a Dreamer by Kim Carnes and Kenny Rogers.

Well, that is my time up, my program time up for today, listeners. I hope you, all you, our loyal listeners, have enjoyed the morning's program with the changing format and have heard some music that has appealed to your very own music tastes. But I will pass you over now to one of the station's longer-serving volunteer presenters, the very popular, respected and reliable Marie, who is better qualified, experienced and knowledgeable and up to date with all things of country music than I am, to take you further into the day with her fantastic, enjoyable, popular country music variety program. So be sure to stay tuned to Marie for a very enjoyable afternoon's entertainment. So we'll just say good morning for today. Thanks for listening and putting up with me. Have a great day. God bless, and over to you, Marie. But first, I wish to take a couple of minutes and comment and compliment. On Thursday, I was fortunate enough to be invited to a fundraising function at the Mumblegum Community Hall in aid of the oncology units at the hospitals in Lismore, which was a very well-organised day, well-run, well-created for, as you would expect from the community country ladies. More importantly, better attended. I am now heavier by a couple of kilos than I was on Thursday morning. But to all those ladies and organisers of the day who worked tirelessly during the morning, congratulations on a job well done. Thank you.

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2: 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Hi, I'm Maureen Donaldson, and I'm with you until 3 p.m. this evening with my program called Maureen's Country here on KFM 107.9. And it's just on 29 minutes past 11. And thank you to Daryl James for a wonderful program this morning. As always, you can catch him again in the fortnight's time. And I also like to thank Jenny Ryan for the gospel program to start off this morning as well. You can catch her every Friday afternoon from 4 p.m. till 6 p.m. as well. 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And don't forget to listen to our presenters who bring you great music to air 7 days a week. If you'd like to know what's happening for Casino and Surrounds for 2026, you can find us on Facebook and we'll give you the information that you are after and help you out as well. And the song I'd like to start off this morning is Terry Clark, and I'd like to say good morning to all the staff and residents from St. Michael's Nursing Home, and I hope you all enjoy this one. Cue for the Common Heartache.

And I hope you all enjoyed that one at St. Michael's Nursing Home. That was Terry Clark. And here's Kenny Chesney. And I'd like to say good morning to all the staff and residents from the Richmond Lodge Nursing Home. And I hope you all enjoyed this one, Fell in Love.

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And I hope you all enjoyed that one at the Cedars Nursing Home. That was Pam Tools, The Way He Was Raised by Josh Turner. And I'd like to say good morning to all the staff and residents from the Kyoko Court Nursing Home. And I hope you all enjoyed this one.

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1: 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And here's Trace Axon. And this one's going out to you, Liz, Tony, Kyle, Connor, Selena, Tom and Fussy, and also to Arnie Carmel. And I hope you all enjoy this one. I'm trying.

I'm trying. It's been 2 years since we finalized. I still ain't used to putting X's.

0: But I'm trying.
1: And I hope you enjoyed that one, Liz, Tony, and the family. That was for all of you by Trace Axon. And here's Alan Jackson, and this one's going out to you, Valerie, and Gloria, and to Gary, Leonie Bordy, and Diana Graham. And I hope you all enjoy this one, Jim, and Jack, and Hank. And then straight out to Alan Jackson, I will have the instrumental, and that should take you up to the midday news, and stay tuned with more of Marie's Country after the news.

shot. You go ahead. I'll be A-okay. 'Cause I got Jose, Captain Morgan. Not to mention call old George and Tammy and Loretta, Burl, Willie Nelson, Big John Cash. How about old Jimmy Buffett? Bring him in there. That sun shining. George Strait, an old friend. Can't forget Hank Jr. and all his rowdy friends. I'm gonna clean out the whole crowd, baby.

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1: Hello, I'm David Cameron. The Federal Opposition says the Iranian embassy in Canberra should be shut down completely. Labor expelled the nation's ambassador last year, saying the regime was supporting some anti-Semitic attacks in Australia. Speaking to Sky, Liberal MP Julian Lisa says the current Middle East conflict increases the risks.
2: I think we have to ask ourselves why the embassy is open here anymore, given that it is a potential source of terrorism against our own people.
1: Shark spotting drones will monitor some New South Wales beaches from dawn to dusk. Premier Chris Minns has announced his government will invest an extra $34 million in a major scale-up of drone coverage across beaches in Sydney and along the state's coast.
3: No one can promise a shark mitigation program that can guarantee that there will be zero encounters with sharks. We can't do that today. We couldn't do that yesterday. But our plan here is to reduce the risk for swimmers and surfers in New South Wales beaches.
1: The Federal Treasurer says the government will prepare legislation to exempt existing assets from changes to capital gains tax if they change hands through death or divorce. The issue was raised in Parliament last week. Jim Chalmers has told the ABC's insiders there'll be a second bill introduced later this year, but didn't give details.
4: That's because it'll be made clear in the legislation, David. Okay. I don't think that's a particularly contentious way to say it. We will address it. If you want to use a different word, David, we will fix it. And we'll make clear the way that we will fix it in the legislation that follows.
1: The Murray-Darling Conservation Alliance says it's not too late to protect water birds from the deadly H5 bird flu. Authorities have confirmed the detection of bird flu in South Australia. Now conservationists are calling for the restoration of bird feeding and breeding habitats across the Murray-Darling Basin and the removal of avoidable threats. Co-National Director of the Alliance, Craig Wilkins, says urgent action must be taken.
5: We don't quite know when the jump will happen across into the Murray-Darling Basin. I mean, it may have already happened. It might be months away yet. So we really think that there is definitely time to act. In fact, only around 3% of wetlands across the Murray-Darling Basin actually get the water they need.
1: At least five people have been injured after a car was driven into shoppers on a busy street in London. Scotland Yard says a 35-year-old man has been detained. Counter-terrorism officers were initially involved, but the incident isn't believed to be terrorist-related. Hobart's Dark Mofo Arts Festival has set a box office record with 100,000 tickets, bringing in $5.8 million. 60% were bought by interstate and overseas visitors. Tasmania's Tourism Minister Roger Yench says tens of thousands stayed an average of just over five nights in the state.
6: Some a lot more, which has been fantastic. It's a massive draw card. And a tremendous return on investment for Tasmania and all the sponsors who have invested in Dark Mofo in Hobart.
1: Sport, and in a new six-year deal, Queensland will host an Anzac Day Bledisloe Cup rugby match between the Wallabies and the All Blacks. The state will host matches in 2027, 29 and 2031, with New Zealand to host every other year. The state government says the deal with Rugby Australia strengthens Queensland's push to be a major events capital ahead of the 2032 Olympic and Paralympic Games.
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0: And I hope you enjoyed that one, Helen and Bruce. That was For Two of You by Adam Harvey. And here's your weather for today for Casino and Surrounds for Sunday, June the 28th, 2026. Northern Rivers for Sunday, partly cloudy, medium chance of a shower, becoming less likely in the late afternoon and evening. Winds at 9 a.m. southwest, 11 kilometres an hour. Winds at 3 p.m. south-southeast, 10 kilometres an hour. UV is moderate. Fire danger is no rating. Sun protection for today is 8:40 a.m. to 5 p.m. this evening. The first light this morning at 6:16 a.m. and sunrise at 6:42 a.m. and sunset this afternoon at 5:01 p.m. and the last light tonight at 5:27 p.m. The temperature for today is top of 19 degrees and going down the 10 degrees tonight. And at the moment it's 17.9 degrees and it feels like 16.8 degrees. So that's your weather for today for Casinos and Surround for 2026 right here on KFM 107.9.
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And it's just on 15 minutes past midday, and here's Catherine Brent. And this one's going out to you, Sandra, Steve, Riley, Brittany, and the whole family. And I hope you all enjoyed this one, and it's Home Truths.

And I hope you enjoyed that one, Sandra, Steve, and the family. That was For All of You by Catherine Brin. The next meeting of the Northern Rivers Evening Prostate Cancer Support Group, Group for 2026, is to be held on Wednesday, July the 1st at 7 p.m. until 9 p.m. in Lismore. Men presumably and newly diagnosed with prostate cancer are urgent to join with the group to experience the personal cancer story told, which give a great opportunity for all to share and learn and benefit from each other. Partners and carers are also most welcome to attend, as family are very much involved with the progress and treatment of those with this diagnosis. Please feel free to bring a friend or someone you know who may be needing of support. Guest speaker to tell a story of the total prostate cancer journey from diagnosis and treatment and positive recovery. For venue and details and general inquiries, please phone Bob on 02-662-5792. And here's Jean Jeffries, and this one's going out to you, Graham, and also to Susan, and I hope you too enjoy this one, you fool.

And I hope you enjoyed that one, Graham, and also to Susan. That was For Two of You by Jean Jeffries. And here's the one away, Dixie. And this one's going out to you for Veronica and Ken and Margaret and Tom. And I hope you all enjoy this one and the Streets of Glory.

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2: And here's Adam Brain. What a life. And this one's going out to you, Catherine, from Kyogle, and I hope you enjoyed this one.

And it's almost 27 minutes to 1 here on CalFM 107.9. And I hope you enjoyed that one, Catherine. That was for you by Adam Brand. And here's Jeff Gibson. And this one's going out to you, Vicky and Bob, John and Peter. And I hope you all enjoy this one, Happy in My Own Skin.

It looks like he doesn't want to play for me, but he's another one from Anna Brand, and I hope he's enjoyed this one.

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2: And you just heard Dan from Dan Parent and Blacksland, Wentworth and Lawson, and also Through the Air and On the Land from Dan Parent as well. And here's Slim Dusty, and this one's going out to you, Helen and Bob, Adam, Tammy, Danny and the two boys. And I hope you all enjoy this one, and it's Kelly's Offsider. Actually, it's Star Trekker, and then I'll play Kelly's Offsider. So I hope you all enjoy these two.

And I hope you enjoyed those two songs I'm playing for you, Helen and Bob and the Family. That was For All of You by Star Trucker and Kelly's Offsider with Slim Dusty. Casino Richmond Valley Blind Citizens Australia Branch. 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Please phone Denise on 0448 014 682. And here's the Mavericks, and this one's going out to you, Shirley from Canalaba, and I hope you enjoy this one, Loving You.

And I hope you enjoyed that one, Shirley. That was for you by the Mavericks. And I'm here till 3 p.m. this evening, straight after me from 3 p.m. to 6 p.m. You got Donna Maria and her son Nick Adams with the program called Taste of Italy, and stay tuned for that one. And then straight after Donna and Nick from 6 p.m. to 10 p.m. tonight with the good news and the Christian music, you got Susan Hansen. And that's your presenters for today here on CalFM 107.9 on Sunday, June the 28th, 2026. And here's another favourite of mine by the Mavericks. And this one's going out to you, Marlon, and also to Judy. And I hope you too enjoy this one. All you ever do is bring me down.

And it's just on 4 minutes past one, and I hope you enjoyed that one. Marlon and Judy, that was for two of you by the Mavericks. And here's George Jones, and this one's going out to you, Daphne, Greg and Anne, Warren, Malcolm and Josh and I. And here's George Jones, and this one's going out to you, Daphne, Greg and Anne, Warren, Malcolm and Josh and I.

The person I'd like to play for you, here's Dolly Parton. And this one's going out to you, Elaine and Darcy, Helen and Alan Trustum, and I hope you all enjoy this one, the Carroll County Accident.

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And here's Bram Paisley, Letter to Me. And this one's going out to you, Marge and Bob Glasby. And I hope you too enjoy this one.

And I hope you enjoyed that one, Marge and Bob Glasby. That was for Two of You, by Brad Paisley. And here's your presenters for the start of your wonderful week for tomorrow, Monday, June the 29th in 2026, here on KFM 107.9. From 9 a.m. to 11 a.m. you got Ian with his Monday sessions and interviews and great music as always. And then straight after Ian, from 11 a.m. to 1 p.m. you got Marlon Carfew, who's filling in for Susie Campbell's program. And then straight after Marlon, from 1 p.m. to 4 p.m. you got Kyle Longford and Kyle's Amazing Hits. Then straight out to Kyle for 4 p.m. to 6 p.m. you got Heather Hillbilly to the House and Drive Time. So that's your presenters for tomorrow, for Monday the 29th of June 2026. And here's Johnny Cash, and this one's going out to you, Deborah Pat, because I know you too love Johnny Cash. And the song I have chosen, and it's one of my favourites, One Piece at a Time.

49 and went to Detroit working on assembly line. The first year they had me putting wheels on Cadillacs. 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

punched in with my big lunch box with help from my friend. I left that day with a lunch box full of gears. I've never considered myself a thief, but GM wouldn't miss just one little piece, especially if I strung it out over several years. 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Now up to now my plan went all right, till we tried to put it all together one night, and that's when we noticed that something was definitely wrong. The transmission was a 53 and the motor turned out to be a 73, and when we tried to put in the bolts all the holes were gone.

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About that time, my wife walked out, and I could see in her eyes that she had her doubts. 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

Yeah, Red Rider, this is the Cottonmouth in the Psycho Billy Cadillac. Come on. Haul. This is the Cottonmouth, a negatory on the cost of this machine there, Red Rider. You might say I went right up to the factory and picked it up. It's cheaper that way.

And I hope you enjoyed that one, Deb and Pat. That was For Two of You by Johnny Cash. Came From the Heart by Adam Brand. And this one's going out to you, John Miller, and your family from Ferry Hill. And I hope you all enjoyed this one.

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2: Head and Shore is Just Another Night by Trevor Collins. And this one's going out to you, Judy Snyder, and your whole family. And I hope you all enjoy this one.

And I hope you enjoyed that one, Judy Snyder, and your family. That was For All of You by Trevor Collins. And here's Catherine Britt and Casey Chambers. And this one's going out to you, Donna and Ronna Evans. And I hope you too enjoy this one, That Don't Bother Me.

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2: And here's another one from Catherine Britt as well. And this one's going out to you, Kerry, and also to Rosalind and the whole family. And I hope you all enjoy this one. Move it on over.
3: A one, two, a one, two, three.

And I hope you enjoyed that one, Kerry, and also to Rosalind and the family. That was For All of You by Catherine Brunt. And it's almost 22 minutes till 2, and you're listening to Marie's Country till 3 p.m. this evening. And here's one of my favorite songs from Shirley Jones Band. And this one's going out to you, Carmel and Rob from Heaven's Head. And I hope you too enjoy this one, Peas in a Pot.

And it's Adam Brand, Do the Best You Can. And this one's going out to you, Carmel, John and Jackie from Lismore. And I hope you three enjoy this one.

Sometimes you lose, sometimes you win, but the world turns round again. So keep on trying.

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2: And they sure are. The Drivers Are Back by Anita Ring. And this one's going out to you, Lorraine, Terry and Matt from Lismore. I hope you three enjoy this one.

0: Just an old cattle dog by Slim Dusty, and it's also a favorite of mine. And this one's going out to you, Doug from Kyogle, and I hope you enjoy this one.
1: Just an old cattle dog.

And I hope you enjoyed that one, Doug. That was for you by Slim Dusty. Celebrating NAIDOC Week, we promote NAIDOC Week with an exhibition of Indigenous art at Casino Art Gallery, 148 Barker Street Casino, New South Wales, June the 13th to July the 18th. 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If you'd like to know more information about the NAIDOC Week celebration, you can jump on their email at casinoartgallery@gmail.com or their website, which is www.casinogallery.org.au, or if you have Facebook, you can see us on Facebook as well. If you don't have any of those, you could call in to Casino Arts Gallery in 148 Barker Street Casino, and the wonderful staff will help you with the information that you need. And here's another favourite of mine by Slim Dusty and Anchor Patrick, and this one's going out to you, Rex and Brenda, Jeff, Alex and Dennis, Lance and Charlie, and also to Colin and Diana Elvos, all from Kyogle, and I hope you all enjoy this one, Belt and Buckle.

And it's just on 2 minutes till two here on CalFM 107.9. And I hope you all enjoying my program so far as much as I love sharing with you all this morning and this afternoon. And here's Les Lawson, and this one's going out to you, Anne, Vicky, Trish, and Mary. And I hope you all enjoy this one. Proud of you, my son.

And here's Rex Dellers, and this one's going out to all the taxi drivers out there. This one's from you, Anne, Simon, Greg, John, Peter, Deb and Lynette, and I hope you all enjoy this one. Love the sound of a train.

0: And we sure do love the sound of the train. That was one of my favorite songs by Rex Dallas. And here's another favorite of mine by Trace Axon. And this one's going out to you, Vibe, Kathy, and John Bodwick. And I hope you three enjoy this one, Rough and Ready.
1: 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Listen up, it's philosophical. Mud grips, white tip, cigars sticking out of my

0: all just alike. We say, hey, watch this. Well, that didn't turn out too good. You okay? What are you looking at? Yeah, that's a real gun in that gun rack. No, I don't have a permit for it. You got a permit to ask stupid questions like that?
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2: And it's just on 11 minutes past 2, and here's another one from Trace Axon. And this one's going out to you, Sylvia Russell, Alan, Vic, Robin, Joyce, Faye, and Alan, and Elena John. And I hope you all enjoyed this one, Till the Last Shot Fired.

And I hope you enjoyed that one, Sylvie and Russell and the crew. That was For All of You by Trace Axon. And here's Terry Clark. And this one's going out to you, Jenny and Jeff. And I hope you too enjoy this one, Working Girl.

And I hope you enjoyed that one, Jenny and Jeff. That was for two of you by Terry Clark. Brand New Whiskey by Brooks and Dunn. And this one's going out to you, Graham, Brendan and Charmaine. And I hope you three enjoyed this one.

And here's another favourite of mine, No Shoes, No Shirts, No Problems by Kenny Chesney. And this one's going out to you, Graham and Darren Lees, and I hope you too enjoy this one.

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And here's Lee Kernaghan, and this one's going out to you, Sue and Ian Allen, and I hope you too enjoy this one, Electric Rodeo.

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1: And here's another one from Lee Kernigan and Colin Buchanan. And this one's going out to you, Glenda, Sandra, and also to you, Kara, Jenny. And I hope you three enjoyed this one, Missing Slim.

And here's the Sunny Cowgirls, and this one's going out to you, Matt, and Gloria, and Peter, Adrian, and Michael. And I hope you all enjoyed this one. Back into the gear.

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2: And here's Melinda Snyder and The Safe, and this one's going out to you, Rosemary and Kevin Arfield, and I hope you too enjoyed this one.

And that was a true song by Melinda Snyder, and People Don't Change. Well, it's coming up to nearly to the end of my program for this afternoon here on KFM 107.9. And I hope you all have a wonderful afternoon and evening and enjoy that beautiful week this week. Whatever you do, enjoy and have fun, and also be safe on our roads till we meet again next Saturday, the 4th of July, from 1 p.m. to 4 p.m. with more Marie's Country with Marie Donaldson. So till then, I'll go out with Troy Cassidaly, Long As I Don't See You. And then straight after me is Donna Maria and her son Nick Adams with their program called Taste of Italy. And then straight after Donna, you'll have Susan Hudson with from 6 p.m. to 10 p.m. with the good news and the Christian music. And that's your presenters for today, Sunday, June the 28th, 2026, right here on KFM 107.9. So it's goodbye for me for now, and I go out with Troy Cassidaly, Long As I Don't See You. But you'll definitely see me next weekend. Goodbye for now.

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Welcome and listen in till 6 p.m. I think I'll stay here and give you some good songs. Jason Derulo, Take You Dancing. I will with all this music. Otis Redding, Sitting on the Dock of the Bay. Ed Sheeran, Happier. Taylor Swift, Shake It Off. The Hollies, Magic Woman Touch. And Julio Iglesias, To All the Girls I've Loved Before.

Calcutta now with Tutti, Umberto Tozzi with Tu and Celine Dion, Andrella Bocelli with The Prayer. Enjoy your music here on Salute Musica Italiano this afternoon with Donna Maria and Nick. It's Donna Maria behind the mic right through till 6 p.m.

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CRW 107.9 this afternoon, right through till 6 p.m. with Salute Musica Italiano. Starting us off this hour, we did have That's Amore by Italian Music, Tonero, Italian Tenors, and Monica Mancini with Senza Fini. And now we'll have the Italians with Suna Buona Strada. And Van Morrison, Here Comes the Night, Don Henley, Boys of Summer, Chicago, If You Leave Me Now, and Primo Leone, Ave Maria, and I think we'll put Shania Twain there with You're Still the One.

When I first saw you, I saw love. And the first time you touched

Krithria, now let's dance. Leo Sayer, You Make Me Feel Like Dancing, and the Rolling Stones, Angie, on your Sunday afternoon. I hope you're enjoying yourself listening to COW 107.9 FM and the great music that I'm bringing for you this afternoon with Salute Musica Italiano with Donna Maria and Nick.

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0: Well, being a folk group, we used to sing lots of songs about travelling around. We were travelling here, travelling there. These next two songs are actually about trains. Yes. Slight familiarity there, but yeah, the second one, wherever we've been around the world, it's either arrived just ahead of us or gets in just after us. It's never very far away. You'll certainly know it. The first song, we believe, has a place in the carnival of hits because it was the first song we ever recorded on the W&G label right here in Melbourne so many years ago. And we think it's a big hit because one night it won the Battle of the Sounds on radio station 3UZ.
1: And I do not have the next two songs from The Seekers for you, but I did have that beautiful one, When the Stars Begin to Fall. It was lovely hearing him talking anyway. He has a lovely voice. Earth, Wind and Fire, September. 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

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Italian and English songs this afternoon with Salute Musica Italiano with Donna Maria and Nick. And it's Donna Maria Colbrelli behind the mic bringing you a few more songs before we finish the show today. And we'll keep going with Tom Jones, Help Me Make It Through the Night. And Tom Jones again, You've Lost That Love and Feeling. Sheryl Crow, If It Makes You Happy. Brian Adams, Can't Stop This Thing We Started. And If You're Not In It For The Love, I'm Out of Here. And you know who that is, Shania Twain.

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Amen. Amen.

And you've been listening to Rejoice Again by Lakewood Music and Alexander Pappas. He Shall Be Praised by The Belonging Company and David Dennis. 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

you all just stand to your feet if you're physically able? If you would stand to your feet right now. Would you just raise your hands one more time toward heaven? Now listen now. Let's just begin to worship Him all over this building in the overflow. We're going to pray for every one of you that desire prayer tonight. The same anointing in here is flowing into that room right now. Let's just begin to worship Him now. Just for a few moments, let's entertain His presence. Let's worship Him right now. Just give Him glory. Close your eyes and lift your hands. Tell Him in your own way how much you love Him. Tell Him in your own way what He means to you. We worship You, Jesus. We worship You, Jesus. We worship You, Jesus.

Yes, the greatness of the Lord. You've been listening to Main Thing by The Belonging Company and Henry Seeley. Jesus Be the Name by Elevation Worship featuring Tiffany Hudson. 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Throne Room by Kari Jobe. How Majestic by Kari Jobe, and then Revelation Song by Kari Jobe. 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I Sing Praises to Your Name by Free Chapel. 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

know.

And it is amazing grace that Jesus gives us. How awesome is his name? He is so holy. And you've been listening to How Awesome by The Belonging Company and Hope Dast. What a Worthy Name by Passion and Chittima. Yes, He Lives by Hillsong Worship. Good News by Hillsong Worship. 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Mercy by Elevation Worship and Maverick City Music. Nothing But the Blood by Natalie Grant and Steve Grant. Almighty by Chris Tomlin. The Table by Chris Tomlin. Amazing Grace Now I See by Stephen McWhirter. I Got Saved by Elevation Worship featuring Chris Brown. And that last one was It Really Is Amazing Grace by Passion and Crowder. We're going to go over now to a variety of music, which will take you through until 9 a.m. in the morning, when Ian will be in with his Monday session of variety and interviews. I hope you have a beautiful week. May God bless you and keep you as you walk following him, keeping your eyes on him. You can pray to him. He is open 24/7. Worship and praise him. He is so worthy of all our honor and all the glory and all of the praise. Thank you for listening. And thank you for listening to COW 107.9 FM. Bye for now.

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And I'll show you a man, you better not let drive. 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

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When it's

radio I hadn't heard in years. 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

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You could see they'd been around. And they had the biggest pipe organ of any church in town. But over in the amen corner of that church sat Brother Iyer, and he insisted every Sunday on singing in the choir. His voice was cracked and broken. Age had touched his vocal cords. And nearly every Sunday he'd get behind and miss the words. Well, the choir got so flustered, the church was told in fine that Brother Iyer must stop his singing or the choir was going to resign. So the pastor appointed a committee. I think it was three or four. And they got in their big fine car and drove up to Iyer's door. They found the choir's great trouble sitting there in an old armchair. The summer's golden sunbeams lay upon his snow-white hair. Said York, "We're here, dear brother, with the vestry's approbation to discuss a little matter that affects the congregation. Now, it seems that your voice has interfered with the choir, so if you'll just lay out, or... are you listening, Brother Iyer?" The old man raised his head, a sign that he did hear. And on his cheek, the three men caught the glitter of a tear. His feeble hands pushed back the locks as white as silky snow, and he answered the committee in a voice both soft and low. "I wonder if beyond the tide that's breaking at my feet, in that far-off heavenly temple where my master and I shall meet, yes, I wonder if when I try to sing the songs of God up higher, I wonder if they'll kick me out up there for singing in heaven's choir." A silence filled the little room. The old man bowed his head. The committee went on back to town, but Brother Iyer was dead. The choir missed him for a while, but he was soon forgot. A few churchgoers watched the door, but the old man entered not. Far away his voice is sweet, and he sings his heart's desires, where there are no church committees and no fashionable choirs.

Lies rolling wheels and shifting gears round that Jersey turnpike. Barney stopped me with his gun 10 minutes after midnight. Said, sir, you broke the limit in his rusty old truck. I don't know about that accent, son. This way.

Fly south of Detroit City, pulled in this country kitchen. Try their brand of barbecues, Zion's hit finger licking. I paid the tab and the lady asked me how'd I like my biscuit. I'll be honest with you, ma'am, it ain't like mama fixed it. 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

Kentucky. When the CB rang for the bobtail rig, it's rolling on like thunder. Well, I answered him and he asked me, aren't you from out in Tulsa? No, but you might have seen me there. Just dropped a load

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1: Good morning, I'm Laura Devoy. The federal government will introduce legislation aimed at tackling online gambling to Parliament this week. It comes 3 years after a report by the late Labor MP Peter Murphy recommended a phased-out ban of all forms of gambling advertisements. The Prime Minister outlined the legislation earlier this year. It includes a ban on online platforms, a cap on broadcast television between 6 a.m. and 8:30 p.m., and a ban on radio during school drop-off and pick-up time. Communications Minister Annika Wells told the ABC there are some minor changes to the legislation.
2: There are some revisions after the exposure draft and the consultation process, and I'll continue to work with stakeholders and parliamentarians on these reforms. It's, you know, in social policy, the pen is never down, but this is a big and meaningful reform package. I want to see it legislated as quickly as we can.
1: The Prime Ministers of Australia and Vanuatu are set to sign a landmark agreement today. Vanuatu pulled out of a planned signing ceremony last year. The Nakamol Agreement has reportedly been watered down since then. According to an unconfirmed document which was leaked yesterday, it will see Port Vila consult Canberra on proposed third-party engagement in Vanuatu's critical infrastructure. Tens of thousands of people are believed to still be missing in Venezuela following last Wednesday's devastating earthquakes. Authorities say at least 1,450 people were killed. Locals are becoming frustrated at rescue efforts. Some say there are dozens of buildings which have not been touched. But they're still hopeful of finding survivors after 33 people were found alive on Saturday. The World Health Organization says more than 1,300 deaths have been recorded since the heatwave enveloping the UK and Europe began. France and the UK hit record temperatures last week, with records broken in Germany, Poland and the Czech Republic over the weekend. A bio-inspired robotic bird is helping scientists understand how kestrels cope with turbulence. Scarlett Coppola has the story.
3: Researchers say the Nankeen Kestrel is one of nature's most stable flyers. A robotic replica designed to mimic its movements is helping scientists uncover how the bird stays steady in rough air. With atmospheric turbulence expected to worsen due to climate change, researchers say the findings could help improve the design of small drones, making them safer and more efficient. Researcher from the Royal Melbourne Institute of Technology, Matt Penn, says birds use subtle wing and body movements to remain stable in conditions that would typically ground small unmanned aircraft.
1: Turning to sport, in cricket, Australia remains undefeated at the Women's T20 World Cup after a 6-wicket win over India. India batted first and scored 170. Sophie Molyneux took 2 wickets. Australia reached the target with 1 over to spare. Elise Perry top scored with 56. Ash Gardner also posted an unbeaten half century. Australia is through to the semis while India is out of the tournament. Queensland will be bolstered by the return of Pat Carrigan, Jeremiah Nane and Corey Horsburgh for the State of Origin decider. Maroons coach Billy Slater has made 3 changes to his team. Lindsay Collins is out due to concussion, with Hillam Lukey and Kulikefu Finefuaki omitted from the 20-man squad. Meantime, in the NRL, the Newcastle Knights defeated the West Tigers 12-6 and the Canberra Raiders beat the St George Illawarra Dragons 24-16.
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5: Hi, good morning, and that's where you are, Cow FM. I'm Ian Elkerton. I'm here for the next couple of hours, and today it'll be Marlon, whose voice you just heard then. We'll be in after 11 o'clock news with his special brand of country music. I've worked a bit here to keep you company this morning. Hope you enjoy it. Looks like, we don't know about washing today. A bit chancy, I think. It was all right a minute ago, but it looks like it's clouded over again. That's what we're in for, I think. Forecast is a few showers, so that's probably what we'll get. Okay, let's get the show underway with... Harry Chapin.

Yeah, there he goes, the wonderful Harry Chapin, and of course it was called Circle, if you didn't know. Anyway, I nearly forgot, didn't I? I forgot this.

0: Life we are.
1: Righto, so there we are. We've got that out of the road. Everything can resume somewhat normal service. Anyway, there's somebody like Graham Nash, maybe.
2: Fair amount on

0: That should be garbled, isn't it? We might come back to that later on. Well, you've just heard, of course, Peter and Gordon. It was before that, it was Graham Nash and Military Madness. I wonder if you remember all those people from way back then. Okay, I think it's close enough for us to do the weather. And the Weather Bureau is saying that for the northern rivers, it's going to be partly cloudy with a high chance of showers, becoming less likely late this afternoon and this evening. Light winds at a maximum around about 18 or 19, or even up to 20, depends where you look. And for tomorrow, it's going to be partly cloudy again with fog in the morning, top temperature around about 21. We'll get Wednesday, mostly sunny. A chance of a morning fog, a slight chance of a shower near the Queensland border, not much chance anywhere else. And going as far as Thursday, top temperature of 24, partly cloudy. 25 on Friday. Around the area, top temperatures if you're travelling around, you can expect 21, Ballina 20, Lismore 19, Grafton 21, and up in Brisbane 21. And right now, the temperature outside the studio is, I'll tell you in one moment, as soon as I get it up here, it's going to tell me that the top temperature right now is, well, the temperature right now is 15.4, which it feels like 15.1. Exemplify that, we have, you know, the national
1: interest. Shall we do that? We'll make you happy, this must be the report. I've seen one crust from my best sister's endpoint was 2 months.
0: No, it looks like that disc is just not going to work for us, so we'll have to clean that up and see how we go shortly.

0: who I'm Reddy from 1975, and just leave me alone, or if you like, Ruby Redress, all the same. Well, we'll see if we can get the RSM there with their true worth. We'll try that little spinger again. That was the idea of the concert. The idea of the...
1: We'll make you happy, Casino RSM. 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We'll make

Chris Isaak, and of course that's something a little bit more recent than 1975, and that was 1995. Would you believe that? Was that long ago? Have we...

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1: You might recognise this guy.

Well, it had to be Elvis, didn't it? And it was, of course. And, of course, he's always on your mind. Well, something was on his mind. A few people have had a go at that, but that's one of the better versions, I think. Now, here's a little story about Bonnie and Clyde.

The Ballad of Bonnie and Clyde, of course, that was, and Georgie Fame and the Blue Flames did the job for you. Okay, this is Hot Chocolate.

0: Yeah, it was hot chocolate, and they're going to put you together again, which is pretty decent of them.
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0: Okay, the time now is 9:36, or if you're listening on the Community Radio Plus app and you happen to be in London, it's 12:36 a.m. Of course, only 2 hours ahead of us in Auckland, 11:36 over there. Okay, now if they're not listening, they're going to miss out on a little bracket of country tunes. We might even be able to fit four of them in. That'll be good. I'll be able to put my feet up and have a spell. We're going to start off with Guy Clark and about stuff that works.
2: Okay, this is trickle down here.
3: Got an old blue shirt, suits me just fine. I like the way it feels, so I wear it all the time.

Okay, there you are. That's a nice little bracket of country or country-ish music. And going backwards, of course, that was I never got to sing one with Willie, but he did. Just in the George Strait, of course, that was. And before that, it was Adam Harvey and the Gypsy Queen. Before that, it was the Boll Weevil song, which was Jimmy Page, Paul Jones and Albert Lee all together. And then right back, we had Guy Clark with Stuff That Works, which, like a lot of country songs, had a lot of truthful stuff in it, if you listen to the words. And that's what we always like you to do, listen to the words.

0: Yeah, they liked it, and so did I. And I guess you did too. There was Song Sung, it wasn't Song Sung Blue at all, Forever in Blue Jeans. And of course, that was Neil Diamond. That was from his album Hollowest Night 2. Just for difference. Okay, after this message, we'll have the wonderful Reg Livermore. What do you see
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0: third round of public hearings in the Royal Commission into Anti-Semitism and Social Cohesion will get underway today. The focus this fortnight will be the rise of anti-Semitism on social media. Among those giving evidence today is Benjamin Cohen, who was wrongly accused of being the perpetrator of the Bondi Junction stabbings in 2024. Opposition leader Angus Taylor says he's not worried about the latest news poll, which shows the coalition has dropped to a new low. Conducted for the Australian newspaper, the poll has Labor up to 33% of the primary vote, One Nation down to 29%, while the coalition has slumped to 17%. Speaking to the ABC, Mr. Taylor said the only poll that matters is the election.
1: Obviously, that's a long way off, but we do know that we've got some real work to do to rebuild trust with the Australian people. And that takes time, it takes discipline, it takes hard work. You can breach trust in an instant, in an absolute instant, but it takes time to rebuild it.
0: Former Australian of the Year Richard Scollier will be farewelled on Monday, the 13th of July. A state memorial for Mr. Scollier, who died from brain cancer earlier this month, will be held at the Sydney Opera House. Conservationists are celebrating the successful breeding of the endangered Little John's tree frog. Aussie Ark's first breeding and rewilding program for the species began last year when it received 29 adults from the University of Newcastle's Centre of Conservation Science.
2: Three females were confirmed as having laid and five still hold the majority of their eggs. The most special ultrasound was for our very pregnant mama frog. Based on this research, we're so excited to confirm that in just this first round of egg laying, we have 526 eggs laid.
0: Spokeswoman Hayley Shute says the breeding success was particularly significant because it represents the first successful cross between two previously isolated populations. A gruelling endurance challenge to raise awareness for the prevention and support of people impacted by child sexual abuse kicks off today. The Bravehearts 777 Marathon involves participants running seven consecutive marathons across seven states over 7 days. Bravehearts CEO Alison Gill says participants can also take on shorter distances at one of the state-based events.
3: What's fantastic to see is the turnout at each of the state-based events. So these are people that are not running seven consecutive marathons in each and every state, but they turn up to their local event, spread the awareness about this crime and take action by participating.
0: Turning to sport, England captain Ben Stokes has announced his retirement from international cricket. England is in the middle of a test match against New Zealand. Stokes is playing in the match after being stood down for a previous test due to off-field indiscretions. He told his teammates in the dressing room at Trent Bridge.
4: Reasons can wait, why, but I've had many trips to the well before for this team, for you blokes, for people beforehand, and I've got one more trip to do.
0: At stumps on day four, England needed 270 runs to win with 6 wickets in hand. Canada is the first nation through to the round of 16 at the FIFA World Cup after a 1-0 win over South Africa. And in Formula One, George Russell has won the Austrian Grand Prix. Max Verstappen and Kimi Antonelli rounded out the podium, while Australian Oscar Piastri climbed to fourth after starting seventh.
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